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0: now. 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Just here in the middle of Bautista Casella's program, Nobody Stops Us, at Rock and Pop 95.9 FM. 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
0: Do you like my shirt?
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0: Stripes, yes. 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
2: Estás hermosa.
0: Like, it's like the flag of the United States. Oh. 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
0: My pleasure. Oh, yeah. Monsieur,
4: Monsieur
0: Eduardo Bolaños. Why not? Why not?
4: Buenos días, profesor. El renovado placer de cada miércoles.
0: My

said, are you gonna be my girl? It's a 1, 2, 3, take my hand and come with me, because you look so fine that I really wanna make you mine. I said, you look so fine that I really wanna make you mine. 4, 5, 6, come on and get your kicks. Now you don't need